0: 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The Bruce.
1: Bruce County, 4,090 kilometers square. Lake Huron to the west, Georgian Bay to the east. Yeah, Bruce County is deep.
0: So let's spin some deep cuts.
1: Celebrate that largesse.
0: We all know the singles. Yeah, they're there. But Bruce County deep cuts goes deeper. Long-lost album tracks, hidden gems, some of your favorite songs that nobody else is playing.
1: What is wrong with them?
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0: Bruce County weather.
3: A mainly overcast sky, 40-kilometer wind gusts becoming light, the temperature dipping to around 9 degrees through the overnight. Cloudy Thursday, a light breeze, a high around 16. Showers on Friday, windy, and a high of 9 degrees.
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0: 91.9 North, 97.9 South. The Bruce. It's a contest line, a conversation starter, a sophisticated futuristic mechanism to tell a DJ they messed up. 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It's the Elgin Jewelers text line, and we want you to try and wear it out. Text the keyword SPARKLE, and you might win something shiny at the end of the month. So that's a bonus, right? A celebration, a recommendation, a helpful hint? 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Diamonds are their specialty. Oh, and the text line number? 519-389-9790. 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
0: Bruce County weather.
3: A mainly overcast sky, 40-kilometer wind gusts becoming light, the temperature dipping to around 9 degrees through the overnight. Cloudy Thursday, a light breeze, a high around 16. Showers on Friday, windy, and a high of 9 degrees.

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0: Bruce County weather.
7: A mainly overcast sky, 40 kilometer wind gusts becoming light, the temperature dipping to around 9 degrees through the overnight. Cloudy Thursday, a light breeze, a high around 16. Showers on Friday, windy, and a high of 9 degrees.
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2: Bruce County weather.
3: A mainly overcast sky, 40 kilometer wind gusts becoming light, the temperature dipping to around 9 degrees through the overnight. Cloudy Thursday, a light breeze, a high around 16. Showers on Friday, windy, and a high of 9 degrees.
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0: Bruce County weather.
4: A mainly overcast sky, 40-kilometer wind gusts becoming light, the temperature dipping to around 9 degrees through the overnight. Cloudy Thursday, a light breeze, a high around 16. Showers on Friday, windy, and a high of 9 degrees.
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0: The Bruce comes alive at 5 every weekday afternoon after the 5 o'clock news. 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
0: Bruce County weather.
6: A mainly overcast sky, 40-kilometer wind gusts becoming light, the temperature dipping to around 9 degrees through the overnight. Cloudy Thursday, a light breeze, a high around 16. Showers on Friday, windy, and a high of 9 degrees.
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0: Bruce County weather.
5: A mainly overcast sky, 40-kilometer wind gusts becoming light, the temperature dipping to around 9 degrees through the overnight. Cloudy Thursday, a light breeze, a high around 16. Showers on Friday, windy, and a high of 9 degrees.
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0: 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The Bruce. From Boundary Peak 187 to Cape Spear, Newfoundland. Sea to shining sea, Canada. Pumping out some of the best rock in the world. The Bruce champions Canadian independent music, including Indigenous and Bruce County musicians. Here's the deal. 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Friends of the Bruce, give us a heads up on untapped Canadian independent music that you've discovered and you're digging. 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
5: A mainly overcast sky, 40-kilometer wind gusts becoming light, the temperature dipping to around 9 degrees through the overnight. Cloudy Thursday, a light breeze, a high around 16. Showers on Friday, windy, and a high of 9 degrees.
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0: Bruce County weather.
4: A mainly overcast sky through the overnight. The breeze becoming light. The temperature dipping to around 9 degrees. Cloudy Thursday, a high around 13 degrees. Showers on Friday, windy, and a high around 9, sunny and 10 on Saturday.
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0: Bruce County weather.
4: A mainly overcast sky through the overnight. The breeze becoming light. The temperature dipping to around 9 degrees. Cloudy Thursday, a high around 13 degrees. Showers on Friday, windy, and a high around 9, sunny and 10 on Saturday.
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0: Bruce County weather.
6: A mainly overcast sky through the overnight. The breeze becoming light. The temperature dipping to around 9 degrees. Cloudy Thursday, a high around 13 degrees. Showers on Friday, windy, and a high around 9, sunny and 10 on Saturday.
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6: A mainly overcast sky through the overnight, the breeze becoming light, the temperature dipping to around 9 degrees. Cloudy Thursday, a high around 13 degrees. Showers on Friday, windy, and a high around 9, sunny and 10 on Saturday.
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0: Bruce County weather.
6: A mainly overcast sky through the overnight. The breeze becoming light. The temperature dipping to around 9 degrees. Cloudy Thursday, a high around 13 degrees. Showers on Friday, windy, and a high around 9, sunny and 10 on Saturday.
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0: Bruce County weather.
7: A mainly overcast sky through the overnight. The breeze becoming light. The temperature dipping to around 9 degrees. Cloudy Thursday, a high around 13 degrees. Showers on Friday, windy, and a high around 9, sunny and 10 on Saturday.
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0: Bruce County weather.
5: A mainly overcast sky through the overnight. The breeze becoming light. The temperature dipping to around 9 degrees. Cloudy Thursday, a high around 13 degrees. Showers on Friday, windy, and a high around 9, sunny and 10 on Saturday.
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4: A mainly overcast sky through the overnight. The breeze becoming light. The temperature dipping to around 9 degrees. Cloudy Thursday, a high around 13 degrees. Showers on Friday, windy, and a high around 9, sunny and 10 on Saturday.
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0: Bruce County weather.
4: A mainly overcast sky through the overnight, the breeze becoming light, the temperature dipping to around 9 degrees. Cloudy Thursday, a high around 13 degrees. Showers on Friday, windy, and a high around 9, sunny and 10 on Saturday.
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0: Bruce County Weather.
5: A mainly overcast sky through the overnight, the breeze becoming light, the temperature dipping to around 9 degrees. Cloudy Thursday, a high around 13 degrees. Showers on Friday, windy, and a high around 9, sunny and 10 on Saturday.
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0: Bruce County weather.
7: A mainly overcast sky through the overnight. The breeze becoming light. The temperature dipping to around 9 degrees. Cloudy Thursday, a high around 13 degrees. Showers on Friday, windy, and a high around 9. Sunny and 10 on Saturday.
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0: Bruce County weather.
5: A mainly overcast sky through the overnight, the breeze becoming light, the temperature dipping to around 9 degrees. Cloudy Thursday, a high around 13 degrees. Showers on Friday, windy, and a high around 9, sunny and 10 on Saturday.
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2: Good morning. It's 6 o'clock. I'm Matt Hermes. Owen Sound is losing a longtime major employer. TC Transcontinental is permanently shutting down the RBW graphics printing plant at the end of January. Employees were informed by the company during a meeting at the Bayshore yesterday. About 360 jobs will be lost. Patrick Braley is chief operating officer of TC Transcontinental.
3: We do deeply regret the impact that it's going to have. You know, we looked at every possible option and unfortunately landed on the conclusion that it was possible to meet the needs of our customers with one less plant in our network.
2: Work currently completed at RBW will be transferred to five other locations. Braley acknowledges selling the property is a possibility after the plant closure in January. RBW has roots in the Owen Sound area dating back to 1853. TC Transcontinental has owned the commercial printing facility since 1992. Ian Boddy is the mayor of Owen Sound.
4: Pretty sad news. A company that's been in the city for well over 100 years, number of people and families that have been employed there over the years, and generations of people sometimes that have been involved. So we're concerned about the people that work there and how this affects them.
2: South Bruce OPP say they're investigating after a serious collision on Highway 21 in Kincardine. It happened Tuesday afternoon. Three people were transported to hospital for treatment of injuries police describe as serious or life-threatening. More than 250 people took part in a 12-step tour of fish sculptures throughout Brockton. Spencer Byers has the story.
5: Grady and Riley Peddington Bull of Kincardine were presented with the grand prize of $250 for the Find the Fish Walking Adventure by Brockton Mayor Chris Peabody at the October 13th council meeting. The Walkerton Fish Art Walking Tour had 269 participants complete the full 12-sculpture tour as a part of the Find the Fish Walking Tour. Launched in July, the tour invited residents and visitors to rediscover Walkerton's collection of individually painted fish sculptures, take photos of each location, and submit a completed collage for a chance to win the grand prize. Spencer Byers reporting.
2: And three career colleges have been barred from being able to offer OSAP funding until 2030. The province's Minister of Colleges, Nolan Quinn, previously announced six schools could not access the funding. Most of them are planning to fight the order in court. That's a look at the news. Now on to sports.
6: I'm RJ Brighthead with the morning sports presented by RE/MAX. The Dodgers attempted a three-peat is in deep trouble. L.A. took the lead in the sixth, but Milwaukee hit back-to-back homers in the seventh to go ahead for good in a 6-2 win. And now the Brewers have a 3-0 lead and could punch their ticket to the World Series with a win tonight. The 2004 Red Sox are the only team to come back from an 0-3 deficit. Game 3 of the ALCS got moved up to a 1 p.m. start today with rain in the forecast for Cleveland later on. The Guardians and Rays are tied at one game apiece. Just two games in the NHL, Montreal dropped back to .500 after losing to Washington, and Dallas had a shootout win in Colorado. It's a much busier schedule tonight with 11 games. The Leafs host the Sabres. The other Canadian teams in action are the Senators, Canucks, Flames, Jets, and Oilers. Edmonton's the only team that hasn't lost in regulation yet. And Week 6 in the NFL starts tonight with a pair of 3-2 teams. The Seahawks visit the Broncos. Now here's your local sports.
2: Thanks, RJ. In the OHL last night, Guelph Storm topped Sarnia Sting 5-2 for their seventh straight win. The Owen Sound Attack have a three-game West Division trip this weekend, starting in Windsor tomorrow night. High school sports today, Saugeen District takes on Kincardine at 10 this morning in the boys' Blue Water baseball semifinal. Owen Sound District Wolves visit Saugeen District in senior boys' football this afternoon. And 10 Owen Sound Girls Field Lacrosse alumni will take part in the University Women's Field Lacrosse Championships in Peterborough this weekend. 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
0: Bruce County weather.
2: Cloudy today with a chance of some showers in the evening, a high of 16. Tonight, periods of rain overnight and a low of 10. Tomorrow, cloudy, chance of some showers and cooling off to 8. Sunny and 10 on Saturday. Right now, it's 8 in Saugeen Shores. I'm Matt Hermes. 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
16: What? Is that autograph in the background? Autograph? Turn up the radio? Well, there might be one of the lamest rock songs in the history of rock songs, eh? There's a few of them, but that's a dandy. We should do a little special on those type of songs that were just like, hey, seemed cool at the time, but then not so much. That would be one. Just shut up and listen. It's National Grouch Day. If you're a dad, you probably get it. I'm a dad, and sometimes I get a little grouchy. But, you know, for 2 or 3 minutes at a time, when we turn on the microphones here, I try to do my best not to be. But sometimes it's hard not to be a grouch. But it's a state of mind. So just because you live in a can doesn't mean you have to be, right, Sesame Street guy? You don't have to be that grouch, even though it's National Grouch Day today. I'm still rocking alone this week. Bruffer taking the week off, using up some holiday days. So we are onward and upward. Cloudy, highs of about 16 today. And then we will see some rain coming into tonight and tomorrow. And then sunshine through the weekend and into next week. Kind of looking ahead. So it looks like there's still time to get, because my biggest concern this time of year is getting everything closed down at the right time. Because what usually happens, I'm not going to beat the leaves. That's just not going to happen, because what happens is leaves come and they keep coming and they keep coming and there's still a ton on the tree and I don't understand why. See, I'm getting grouchy about this on National Grouch Day. So I don't do the leaves because I'm like, well, I'll just do them and more will fall and they'll be all over the place again. And then suddenly before they're even out of the trees, bang, the white stuff comes and covers it and they're all there until the spring. The problem is even putting away lawn furniture and stuff right now, because what was Sunday was like, Monday, one of those days, not long ago, was like 25 degrees with a humidex of 30. You didn't want to put the lawn furniture away. You wanted to sit out and have a beer in that one, right? So it's such a predicament this time of year to get the chores done at specifically the right time. Maybe next week, a lot of sunshine in the forecast will be specifically the right time. You could crank up the radio outside, you want to rake, not blow, or there goes the radio, and maybe put your lawn furniture away, close up the things that are outside. Maybe that is a next week project, you know what I mean? But the good news is the sunshine will be here to do that once we get past it over the next couple of days. Off and rolling on a Thursday morning, by the way, weekend in sight. Tragically hip. Twist my arm.

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1: Relationships 101. It's too bad I'm not, my brother Bruffer is not here today because we are both relationship experts. We've been in one for over 30 years now. And, you know, we know a thing or two about keeping, I was going to say keeping the spice in the marriage. Okay, maybe we don't know about that, but we know about keeping a marriage together. There's a new trend that couples are turning to kind of share intimacy, but also exercise together and just do things together, be together. They're turning to pole dancing together. You know, pole dancing traditionally been a very female or focused sort of, well, not what it's exercise now, right? It start. We all know how pole dancing got started, and then people realized a lot of women realized, wow, you have to be in pretty good shape to hang up that upside down by your toe in heels and not much else. That must be a great workout. Yeah, it's a great workout. I think what happened in my mind, some dude got their wife or girlfriend to go to the dancers. They saw the girls and went, wow, that is, boy, look at the pipes on it. Like, that's a good workout. And then they got one at home in their bedroom. Now they're becoming quite mainstream. You can see a pole. And, I mean, they still call them stripper poles? I don't know. But brass poles, let's call them that. And you can spend like $2,000 on a good pole. And like you want it mounted well because we've all seen those YouTube videos where the poles maybe weren't mounted so well into the ceiling or the floor. Things get pretty ouchy on that. But the couples that are doing it together, they say it strengthens their relationship, number one, because they're, you know, they're working together at something like this. You can imagine, you know, guys up there on the pole and he's helping hold her up and vice versa. Probably a lot of vice versa. It's always been my opinion that the smaller body types can hang on to poles and things better than a larger body type. Guys need a lot of muscle to hold their, you know, if they're 200 pounds, it takes more to hold that up. It's improved their flexibility and, of course, their confidence. One husband calls dancing on the pole together a metaphor for marriage. Okay. Yeah, all right. You take that as you want it. There's a couple from Los Angeles. They even recently performed a pole dancing routine at their wedding instead of a traditional first dance. That's kind of cool when you think about that. And depending if they got a whole bunch of singles, they maybe could pay off the meal at the or the you know, some of the wedding costs. If you're throwing dollars, eh? Stuffing them into the garter belt before she throws it. It could be a whole new trend. Here's the cult, Fire Woman. Fire on the Bruce.

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2: It is a shame that the Bruffer is off this week because I don't know that he saw this coming. Did you hear about this? A new documentary about B. Arthur? Bruff is a big fan of B. Arthur. I mean big. He loved all those Golden Girls. I don't know what it is, but I think he's got a thing. He likes the old gals there. B. Arthur, you maybe not realize there's a trailer out for this documentary on her. And it really, I didn't know. I didn't know how much work she has done in the world of theater and stage and everything else. She did it all, apparently, back in the day. And she's quite the entertainer as well. And, I mean, she was the Maud, right? All in the Family, and that sort of thing as well. The name of the documentary actually comes from Bea Arthur herself. It's something she said in an interview several years ago. Basically, I've done everything except porn. That's the name of the documentary. That ought to get your attention, I suppose. I've done everything except porn. Now, it is too bad that she didn't live long enough to see what AI can do with some of her videos, because maybe she did. And wait a minute, I've done everything except porn. So that wasn't her in the Golden Shower Girls movie that I saw? That was somebody else? All right, what a letdown.

0: 91.9 North, 97.9 South. 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
0: Lion's Head, home of the Crouching Lion on Niagara Escarpment. I think we all know it's a real lion made of rock and trees. 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

0: started at the bottom, and it appears they've settled in. Longy and Proper on the Bruce.
1: Well, because the Blue Jays are out of baseball, I haven't been talking much sports recently, I suppose, and I definitely haven't been talking much baseball. But baseball and I love me some baseball. And if you love some baseball and you love local sports, you love sporting the high schoolers, guess what? Big game today along the lakeshore. SDSS Royal Varsity Baseball will be playing in the Blue Water High School playoff semifinals versus Kincardine today at the Lamont Sports Park, 10 a.m. And I'm sure that'll be at the Diamond because this is baseball. It's not slow pitch or anything. This is baseball, so it'll be at the first set of diamonds there near the park if you're heading in. If you're coming and want to watch this game, 10 a.m. this morning, you're going to love Lamont Sports Park if you've not been there before. It's just fantastic and ever-expanding as well. So SDSS has an undefeated regular season, and they've got a local pitching ace with a 90-plus mile-an-hour fastball. He's got a U.S. Division I commit and he'll be hitting third today as well. The other semifinal is at noon, Gray Highlands versus Sacred Heart, and then the winner advances to 2 p.m. at the sports park as well. So a lot of great baseball, high school baseball action today in Port Elgin. I know it's not the Jays. I know it's not Vladdy or Otani. Boy, Otani. Ooh. That Irish bugger's gone down the stinker in the playoffs, hasn't he? The Dodgers look like they are headed for a rout. And sorry, I know you thought, you have no idea what's happening in Major League Baseball since the Jays left, do you? And for the most part, no, I don't. But I did come across that the Dodgers are down 3-0 and Ohtani is sucking eggs. He batted 6 in the lineup last night, and that is the lowest he's ever batted in a Major League Baseball lineup. So you know something. You know what? It's not... It makes me feel a little bit better that Vladdy wasn't the only superstar sucking at the plate this year. At least Ohtani is not doing so well. I shouldn't be that way, but it makes me feel a little bit better that Vladdy wasn't the only outlier. So, but great, you know, great baseball action. Check it out locally today. It's going to be a little cooler out there today. We're looking at that's 16 degrees. That's not so bad. Won't hit that until later this afternoon. Be a little cooler at 10 a.m., but great opportunity to go out and see some local high school baseball, and it's really entertaining baseball as well. That ball comes in, it's pretty quick when you're standing there behind the plate, especially for a guy who's in C division slow pitch baseball. You know what I mean? Go and support the kids, watch some baseball, and you will enjoy. I promise. Here's Edwin, Super Honey, on the Bridge.

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2: Good morning. It's 7 o'clock. I'm Matt Hermes. Owen Sound is losing a longtime major employer. TC Transcontinental is permanently shutting down the RBW graphics printing plant at the end of January. Employees were informed by the company during a meeting at the Bayshore yesterday. About 360 jobs will be lost. Patrick Braley is chief operating officer of TC Transcontinental.
3: We do deeply regret the impact that it's going to have. You know, we looked at every possible option and unfortunately landed on the conclusion that it was possible to meet the needs of our customers with one less plant in our network.
2: Work currently completed at RBW will be transferred to five other locations. Braley acknowledges selling the property is a possibility after the plant closure in January. RBW has roots in the Owen Sound area dating back to 1853. TC Transcontinental has owned the commercial printing facility since 1992. Ian Boddy is the mayor of Owen Sound.
4: Pretty sad news. A company that's been in the city for well over 100 years, number of people and families that have been employed there over the years, and generations of people sometimes that have been involved. So we're concerned about the people that work there and how this affects them.
2: South Bruce OPP say they're investigating after a serious collision on Highway 21 in Kincardine. It happened Tuesday afternoon. Three people were transported to hospital for treatment of injuries police describe as serious or life-threatening. More than 250 people took part in a 12-step tour of fish sculptures throughout Brockton. Spencer Byers has the story.
5: Grady and Riley Peddington Bull of Kincardine were presented with the grand prize of $250 for the Find the Fish Walking Adventure by Brockton Mayor Chris Peabody at the October 13th council meeting. The Walkerton Fish Art Walking Tour had 269 participants complete the full 12 sculpture tour as a part of the Find the Fish Walking Tour. Launched in July, the tour invited residents and visitors to rediscover Walkerton's collection of individually painted fish sculptures, take photos of each location and submit a completed collage for a chance to win the grand prize. Spencer Byers reporting.
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6: I'm RJ Broadhead with the morning sports presented by Remax. The Dodgers attempted a three-peat is in deep trouble. L.A. took the lead in the sixth, but Milwaukee hit back-to-back homers in the seventh to go ahead for good in a 6-2 win. And now the Brewers have a 3-0 lead and could punch their ticket to the World Series with a win tonight. The 2004 Red Sox are the only team to come back from an 0-3 deficit. Game 3 of the ALCS got moved up to a 1 p.m. start today with rain in the forecast for Cleveland later on. The Guardians and Rays are tied at one game apiece. Just two games in the NHL, Montreal dropped back to .500 after losing to Washington, and Dallas had a shootout win in Colorado. It's a much busier schedule tonight with 11 games. The Leafs host the Sabres. The other Canadian teams in action are the Senators, Canucks, Flames, Jets, and Oilers. Edmonton's the only team that hasn't lost in regulation yet. And Week 6 in the NFL starts tonight with a pair of 3-2 teams. The Seahawks visit the Broncos. Now here's your local sports.
2: Thanks, RJ. In the OHL last night, Guelph Storm topped Sarnia Sting 5-2 for their seventh straight win. The Owen Sound Attack have a three-game West Division trip this weekend, starting in Windsor tomorrow night. High school sports today, Saugeen District takes on Kincardine at 10 this morning in the boys' Blue Water baseball semifinal. Owen Sound District Wolves visit Saugeen District in senior boys' football this afternoon. And 10 Owen Sound Girls Field Lacrosse alumni will take part in the University Women's Field Lacrosse Championships in Peterborough this weekend. 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
0: Bruce County weather.
2: Cloudy today with a chance of some showers in the evening, a high of 16. Tonight, periods of rain overnight and a low of 10. Tomorrow, cloudy, chance of some showers and cooling off to 8. Sunny and 10 on Saturday. Right now, it's 8 in Saugeen Shores. I'm Matt Hermes. 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

0: It's like being waterboarded with words. Longy and Bruffer on the Bruise.
1: 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Wake up and win today. What you're gonna we're going to ask you to do is get to our Elgin Jeweler text line, 519-389-9790. We're going to get you a little trivia question. You're going to answer it. You're going to be put in a draw for Kristen's gift back skit that she puts together. And somebody at the end of the month is going to take that home who has one of the correct answers. But you have to put the keyword wake up in that text message. So what we want to know today, well, I'll tell you a little story first. Motley Crue, they have now come out alongside Metallica as bands who don't want to do politics, eh? We know who started this about a week ago or 2 weeks ago, and that's going to be part of our question now. But Nikki Sixx, he made a recent appearance on stage, and he was similar to what James Hetfield did very recently at the Spear, right? He basically came out and said, we don't do politics here in Metallica. We just do this to you know, for everyone to enjoy, basically. Nikki Sixx from Motley Crue did that this week, and here's what he said. He basically said, we don't care. Democrats, Republicans, gays, straight, right down the middle, Crue doesn't care because we're all in this together, is what he said, so we're not going to do politics. Now, many people do politics, and you know what? I don't care what you think. You think they should, you think they shouldn't. I don't care. I think that if they want to, they're allowed to, because that's what, you know, speaking is all about. Having free speech is all about being able to say what you want. Yeah, there's consequences to it. Some people might not like what you say, but you have every right to say it. So these guys aren't saying it. Macklemore, you remember the thrift shop guy, he did say it. Basically, he's been ousted off a tour with somebody, a major tour as an opener for wearing his Free Palestine shirt and, you know, being pro-Palestinian, you know, pro-peace in the Middle East, which, I'm not going to talk anymore about that. All we're going to do is we're going to stay out of the politics-ish, but we are going to, surely you know who that was that Macklemore was touring with, because it was all over the news. Not really a rock and roll question or a rock and roll answer we're looking for today, looking for the name of the little red-headed fellow that basically had the tour. He wouldn't stand up for Macklemore, ended kicking Macklemore off his opening tour, and he took a lot of flack for that. A lot of flack. It might hurt him more than it hurts Macklemore, I'll give you that. So, 519-389-9790, Kristen Pharmacy, wake up and win. You're going to put the keyword wake up, then you're going to put the name of the guy who was headlining the tour that Macklemore got kicked off of for being a little too political and wearing that Free Palestine shirt and making Free Palestine speeches. That's what we want to know. Meanwhile, here's Nikki Sixx and his non-political view, taking a look at a serious topic of girls, girls, girls. Right here on The Bruise.

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1: 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What? 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
3: It does not matter to Motley Crue if you're a Republican. It does not matter to Motley Crue if you're a Democrat. It does not matter if you're gay or if you're straight or if you're going right down the center of the lane in life. Because we're all in this together. Can we agree?
4: There's Nikki Sixx of Motley Crue making his political stance known. I don't have one, or at the very least, I don't want to talk about it. That was part of the wake up and win question today for Kristen's Pharmacy. We wanted to know who was headlining the concert shows that basically kicked Macklemore off for his Free Palestine stance, and of course the answer was Ed Sheeran. I know, not really a rock and roll kind of trivia question, but I think we all knew the answer to that. Anyway, thank you for all the people who sent in correct responses today and put the keyword wake up. And remember, if we don't have your name and number, or name and location, please add that. If you're a regular texter, hey, no problem. We got it. We know who you are. But if you've never told us, we do need to know. So all of the entrances will be entered into that basket that Kristen will put together for us at the end of the month. It's going to be a fun little package. Now, time for our Morning Funny with Uniglass of Kincardine and Port Elgin for all your repair and installation of automotive glass. We're going to stick with the Halloween theme as we have most of the week, and we're going to talk about why fun-size Halloween candy is just lame.
5: I know what the kids need, right? 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Full-size, not fun. What's fun about this? Nothing, actually. Truth be told, you know what's fun? Candy bar you can lay down on. Yeah, that's fun. I rock full size, if you will, and I have all the candy food groups represented. And when I say that, I mean, you know, I have a chocolate caramel situation for you, if you will. Chocolate peanut butter, chocolate with nougat, chocolate with nuts. Not a lot of nuts. Not, I'm not going to unload an Almond Joy on you and expect you to dig that, man. That is too much nuts, Johnny Protein. Go lift weights elsewhere, all right? That's not what we're about tonight. Maybe we do a Snickers or Mr. Goodbar. That's good proportions right there. Some, if not all, of the M&M family at my party. What if I don't like chocolate at all? Well, don't sweat that, my friend, because I have you covered in what I like to refer to the pectin-based fruit chews. I.e. Skittles, Dots, Jujubes, Mexican hats if I can find them. Razzles, Razzles, half candy, half gum. What is it? Don't overthink it. Let the razzle become you. Eat it, chew it, spit it out, put it in your sister's hair. Don't worry about it. It's Halloween, man. Don't overthink this.

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1: All right, we are coming up on Halloween. It's just a few short weeks away. Saturday night Halloween, too. It almost makes me feel like I should bust out a costume and go out. But I think my going out late on Halloween days are probably over. I think I'll be following the kids around, doing a couple blocks, especially with the little ones. And maybe just having a pint in my Yeti as we wander around. Shh, don't tell anybody. I don't think that's what... I'm not causing trouble. I'm just... having a cool one as I walk the kids around. Nothing wrong with that. It might be out of residence, yeah, but hopefully, maybe I better wear a costume. not a prisoner costume, I suppose. All right, best Halloween songs of all time. Better save this list for Rockin' Robin Wood. She programs our music here, by the way, and you know, on Halloween Day, we play a bit of Halloween music as well. So now being on a Saturday, probably will. Number one song, Monster Mash, right? I think that's a no-brainer. That is your quintessential Halloween song. Good thing he made that, because it was his only real hit ever. At least he makes a little bit of money every Halloween. Psycho Killer, Talking Heads, I Put a Spell on You, which Screamin' Jay Hawkins, but also I'm pretty sure CCR did that. Remember Rockwell, Somebody's Watching Me? Werewolf of London, that's an obvious. Michael Jackson, Thriller, yeah, we're not going to play it here, but it's that's a big Halloween one. Sympathy for the Devil, Thank You Very Much, Rolling Stones, what a beaut of a song. Black Magic Woman, Santana, Dracula, Rob Zombie, Season of the Witch, Donovan. A little bit old, I like to leave that one alone. People Are Strange, The Doors, sure. Witch A Woman, right? Witchy Woman. Witch A Woman, from Seinfeld. The Eagles, Helter Skelter, Beatles, Voodoo Child. That's interesting, from the Jimi Hendrix Experience. I'll give you that. Feed My Frankenstein, thank you, Alice Cooper. Bad Moon Rising, CCR. I'm not sure that's much of a Halloween song or not. Running with the Devil, well, I'll give you that. Some devil music, yeah, why not? Walk on the Wild Side, Lou Reed. I guess that person was in costume, I suppose, that he was singing about. Zombie, the Cranberries, well, they got to find out in a couple of weeks on a Saturday when Robin busts out all those Halloween tunes for once a year play. All right, your little cake and

and snake one, or was that one down the Swamp Witch or something? That's a really old doozy. That's kind of a weird one. What about Don't Feel the Reaper? I think Don't Feel the Reaper should probably be, I would think, on the Halloween list. We'll find out in a couple of weeks on a Saturday when Robin busts out all those Halloween tunes for once a year play. All right, your little cake and eat it too. Short skirt, long jacket.

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1: I don't know if you have the big day planned or not, and not that big day. 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There will be a grand prize winner. And you get, apparently, an afterlife supply of Pringles, which is actually two lifetime surprise. That's one can of Pringles every week for the year, for the next 200 years, because that's kind of the afterlife, right? Maybe they think it's going to go on forever. Apparently, they did up the math. It's worth just under $30,000, ignoring inflation. And they actually give you that amount up front in cash, so you can buy your own Pringles. That's a beauty. You don't have to wait and just get the chips after you're dead. Somebody else would get them in your will. The grand prize also includes a Pringle can urn, which is metal. It's got personalized engraving. It's worth about $500. It is important to know that Frederick Barr, he was the actual inventor of the Pringles can. I think he was also the inventor of the tennis ball can. It's the same can. He was buried inside one of them himself. His kids fulfilled his request that was in his will, that he wanted to be cremated and buried in a Pringles can. So they did it. And they said for a while they briefly debated what flavor they should use. But then they said, look, we need to use the original. He was an original dude. So if you're unoriginal, you can go enter to be buried in a Pringles can at onceyoudrop.com. Gary!

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1: Good morning. It's 8 o'clock. I'm Matt Hermes. Owen Sound is losing a longtime major employer. TC Transcontinental is permanently shutting down the RBW graphics printing plant at the end of January. Employees were informed by the company during a meeting at the Bayshore yesterday. About 360 jobs will be lost. Patrick Braley is chief operating officer of TC Transcontinental.
2: We do deeply regret the impact that it's going to have. You know, we looked at every possible option and unfortunately landed on the conclusion that it was possible to meet the needs of our customers with one less plant in our network.
1: Work currently completed at RBW will be transferred to five other locations. Braley acknowledges selling the property is a possibility after the plant closure in January. RBW has roots in the Owen Sound area dating back to 1853. TC Transcontinental has owned the commercial printing facility since 1992. Ian Boddy is the mayor of Owen Sound.
3: Pretty sad news. A company that's been in the city for well over 100 years, number of people and families that have been employed there over the years, and generations of people sometimes that have been involved. So we're concerned about the people that work there and how this affects them.
1: South Bruce OPP say they're investigating after a serious collision on Highway 21 in Kincardine. It happened Tuesday afternoon. Three people were transported to hospital for treatment of injuries police describe as serious or life-threatening. More than 250 people took part in a 12-step tour of fish sculptures throughout Brockton. Spencer Byers has the story.
4: Grady and Riley Peddington Bull of Kincardine were presented with the grand prize of $250 for the Find the Fish Walking Adventure by Brockton Mayor Chris Peabody at the October 13th council meeting. The Walkerton Fish Art Walking Tour had 269 participants complete the full 12 sculpture tour as a part of the Find the Fish Walking Tour. Launched in July, the tour invited residents and visitors to rediscover Walkerton's collection of individually painted fish sculptures, take photos of each location, and submit a completed collage for a chance to win the grand prize. Spencer Byers reporting.
1: That's a look at the news. Now on to sports.
5: I'm RJ Broadhead with the morning sports presented by RE/MAX. The Dodgers attempted a three-peat is in deep trouble. L.A. took the lead in the sixth, but Milwaukee hit back-to-back homers in the seventh to go ahead for good in a 6-2 win. And now the Brewers have a 3-0 lead and could punch their ticket to the World Series with a win tonight. The 2004 Red Sox are the only team to come back from an 0-3 deficit. Game 3 of the ALCS got moved up to a 1 p.m. start today with rain in the forecast for Cleveland later on. The Guardians and Rays are tied at one game apiece. Just two games in the NHL, Montreal dropped back to .500 after losing to Washington, and Dallas had a shootout win in Colorado. It's a much busier schedule tonight with 11 games. The Leafs host the Sabres. The other Canadian teams in action are the Senators, Canucks, Flames, Jets, and Oilers. Edmonton's the only team that hasn't lost in regulation yet. And Week 6 in the NFL starts tonight with a pair of 3-2 teams. The Seahawks visit the Broncos. Now here's your local sports.
1: Thanks, RJ. In the OHL last night, Guelph Storm topped Sarnia Sting 5-2 for their seventh straight win. The Owen Sound Attack have a three-game West Division trip this weekend, starting in Windsor tomorrow night. High school sports today, Saugeen District takes on Kincardine at 10 this morning in the boys' Blue Water baseball semifinal. Owen Sound District Wolves visit Saugeen District in senior boys' football this afternoon. And 10 Owen Sound girls field lacrosse alumni will take part in the University Women's Field Lacrosse Championships in Peterborough this weekend. 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
0: Bruce County weather.
1: Cloudy today with a chance of some showers in the evening, a high of 16. Tonight, periods of rain overnight and a low of 10. Tomorrow, cloudy, chance of some showers and cooling off to 8. Sunny and 10 on Saturday. Right now, it's 8 in Saugeen Shores. I'm Matt Hermes. 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

0: tall, dark, and handsome? More like short, pasty white, some really interesting skin modeling. Face only, a mother could love. Long Ian Bruffer are on the Bruce.
1: Well, how about some celebrity news? We're not going to Hollywood here. We're going to New York City. Well, we're actually going to New Jersey and a maximum security prison there now. Because Diddy had to visit. He spent the night in the infirmary. I think that's what they call it. Basically, the hospital when you're in prison. He had a head injury. He said, because he's not a snitch, that he, I shouldn't laugh, but you know what, Diddy, I don't feel that bad for you. He probably treated people pretty bad. Diddy said he hit his head on the bunk bed, and that's where he got the head injury. Now, new information coming to light. It was the result of an attack. Diddy was attacked by a Jamaican drug lord, which is pretty wild, because you think Diddy in prison would, there'd be a lot of people on his team, right? Like, he'd be very... Hey, that's Diddy, treat him with all sorts of respect. But then, you know, there'd be the odd crazy guy be like, no, I don't think so. Apparently, this guy who attacked Diddy, not crazy at all. His name's Christopher Coke. He's a Jamaican drug lord named Christopher Coke. How fitting. But he goes by the name Dudas. Why? Dudas, why wouldn't you go by the name of Coke? You're a drug lord, man. Anyway, he didn't like the way Diddy was causing trouble in his prison. Apparently, he runs the place. According to some sources, he's a real boss. It's Fort Dix Prison. And what was happening was Diddy gets all this special treatment and a lot of illegal perks because of all the people and his power and his money. He gets a lot of illegal perks, like ends up with cell phone, booze, he gets massages in his cell. And what happens is because he gets all this stuff snuck in, other guards know about it and they do like crackdowns all the time. But they're cracking down not just on Diddy, they're cracking down on the entire pod or area of the prison that Diddy's in. So everybody suffers because Diddy thinks he's special. Well, he wasn't so special when Dudas showed up in his cell and beat the living tar out of him, put him in the hospital for an overnight. Dudas, for his part, is in solitaire for 2 weeks, and Diddy in the hospital for a day. Diddy or didn't he? Well, he likely did. And Dudas made him pay, I guess. That's prison justice, the way things work in there. Apparently, he's still trying to get a pardon by Trump. Mike Tyson delivered a handwritten letter to Donald Trump from Diddy, and that's a lot of crazy in one sentence. Here's 5440.

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1: 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Woo! Woo! Woo! Woo! Woo! Woo! 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
2: How about a stupid criminal of the day, which, you know what? Let's give you two. We're going to give you back-to-back, because the one guy hasn't been caught yet, so we don't know if he's... Well, we do know he's stupid. He just hasn't been caught. Police in Missouri are looking for what they call a religious vandal. He's been spray-painting Jesus Saves on properties all across the city. I mean, this guy's tagged dozens of different places, causing thousands and thousands of dollars in damage by painting and tagging Jesus Saves on a whole bunch of stuff. I guess we'll see if Jesus saves this guy from jail, because as far as I know, Jesus hasn't even passed the bar exam. I mean, Jesus may forgive the guy, but I doubt the law will, right? That's dummy number one. Dumb criminal number two. Guy caught on camera, smashed through the window of a tech company. It's in Arizona, and this tech company has some of the best security cameras I've ever seen in my life. You know, most security cameras are real grainy. This company was like in 5G, man, or whatever, high definition, 1080i, whatever it is. It was awesome. It was the clearest I'd ever seen. But the guy smashes through a window, and there's blinds on the window. He puts his body halfway through the blinds, starts grabbing these little boxes and firing out the window he just broke on. They were boxes of what's called a Mac Mini. That's just a wee little tiny computer. So they're little tiny boxes. And then there was a couple like monitor boxes there as well. Look like maybe expensive computer monitors or something. Threw them out the window behind him, pulled himself back out the window, and rounded up these boxes and left. Problem was, they were boxes. You see where I'm going with this? There was nothing in the boxes. There was computers on display in another room. The computers were being used in all other whole sorts of parts of the building, including that room that he was in. Dude got away with about two dozen empty boxes. I guess cardboard's where it's at. I don't know if he was looking for box or he was just a stupid criminal of the day. Here's Nirvana in Bloom on The Bruce.

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2: There's Heartache Tonight by the Eagles, and I gotta tell you, I don't know why, I must have watched one video or one reel. I'm getting pop-ups of the story of the Eagles over and over in my, you know, when I'm doom-scrolling, and I mean, at least it's Eagles, you get to hear the music, so it's not that doom-scrolling, but man, that band... if you've watched some documentaries on Eagles, they went through some hard times. Maybe, like, hard times in getting along, you know what I mean? Like, a lot of band members in that group did not. There was a lot of coming and going. I get that Henley and Fry stayed there. Maybe Schmidt for quite a while as well. Once Joe Walsh came, he mostly hung in there until he had a big problem with drugs and alcohol. He had to go for a while. But, boy, the Don Felder and the Bernie Leadon and those guys. Man, there was maybe Glenn Frey and Don Henley, maybe you're the problem. Because there is, if you look, Don Henley's got a bit of a reputation for being a tight controls, let's say, on the band. And Fry as well. I mean, they're the Lennon and McCartney of the Beatles, right? They're the heart and soul of the songwriters. They carry the most weight, I assume. But they spread that weight around, I think, in ways that a lot of other band members did not like. So good documentaries. And if you watch a documentary on the Eagles, you get to hear a lot of great music. But boy, can't we all just get along? There should have been a little more getting along in the Eagles, I think. But it made for some great music, just unfortunately too short-lived. But hell did freeze over, so there's that.

baseball. You know, because real Major League Baseball is over because the Jays aren't in it. I suppose. That's my opinion.

regular season. They got a guy who can pitch 90-plus mile-an-hour fastballs. From what I know at high school, that is pretty good. He's already committed to a U.S. Division I team. And then they're going to have the semifinals at noon. That's Gray Highland and Sacred Heart. Then the two winners advance. 2 p.m. will be the final at Lamont Sports Park as well today. So you want to go see some great local athletes and some great local baseball? You know, because real Major League Baseball is over because the Jays aren't in it, I suppose. That's my opinion. Great opportunity to go out and see some ball at a great sports park today, for especially for you folk along the shore here. Pearl Jam now. On 91.9 in the north, 97.9 in the south, we are the Bruce.

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1: 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I just see via their Facebook page, big shipment of furniture came in yesterday. They're going to be putting it on the floor, tagging it with prices all day long, to hundreds of new inventory pieces. So this is the thing with Coastal Home Market. You got to check it out often because there's new stuff coming and going on the regular, almost daily. All right, what's odd today? The original Teenage Mutant Ninja Turtles movie pitch. So when the guys came in and said, we want to make a movie, Teenage Mutant Ninja Turtles, here's how it's going to look. They pitched it to star Sam Kinison, Gallagher, Bobcat Goldthwait, and Billy Crystal in green makeup as turtles. Ha! That would have been wild. Also, scientists now believe that the Black Plague in the 1300s wasn't spread by rats. In fact, they now think it was spread by wild gerbils. Same difference, but boy, Richard Gere was lucky he wasn't born back then. He may not have had wild gerbils, but he had some stories about gerbils that were absolutely wild, man. Hey, Iceland, speaking of animals, was long considered the only inhabited country on Earth without mosquitoes. The only place people live never have mosquitoes, but three living mosquitoes were officially confirmed there in October of last year. Scientists believe the presence of climate change will allow mosquitoes to live now in that environment, unfortunately. Hey, Tom Cruise wants to compete in an actual NASCAR race for Days of Thunder 2. Steve O'Donnell is the CEO of NASCAR. He said, Tom, I'm not sure that's going to happen, but we want it to be as authentic as it can be. Yeah, he's not going in an actual race. Don't be ridiculous. What else we got here? California wine glut. Winemakers are offloading fine wines to retailers like Costco. They're selling them under private labels at steep discount. One premium Cabernet Sauvignon, typically sell for about $85, is now going for $10 at a national grocery store chain. I think we know who's responsible for that, don't we, Canada? Mostly Doug Ford. Celine Dion now has her own Barbie. Skinniest Barbie ever, probably. And a former celebrity hair and makeup artist says that Sinead O'Connor was actually scared of Prince. My question is, how would a hairdresser know anything about Sinead O'Connor? Right? And that's Odds and Sods.

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0: The Bruce comes alive at 5 every weekday afternoon after the 5 o'clock news. 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
2: Good morning. It's 9 o'clock. I'm Matt Hermes. Owen Sound is losing a longtime major employer. TC Transcontinental is permanently shutting down the RBW graphics printing plant at the end of January. Employees were informed by the company during a meeting at the Bayshore yesterday. About 360 jobs will be lost. Patrick Braley is chief operating officer of TC Transcontinental.
3: We do deeply regret the impact that it's going to have. You know, we looked at every possible option and unfortunately landed on the conclusion that it was possible to meet the needs of our customers with one less plant in our network.
2: Work currently completed at RBW will be transferred to five other locations. Braley acknowledges selling the property is a possibility after the plant closure in January. RBW has roots in the Owen Sound area dating back to 1853. TC Transcontinental has owned the commercial printing facility since 1992. Ian Boddy is the mayor of Owen Sound.
4: Pretty sad news. A company that's been in the city for well over 100 years, number of people and families that have been employed there over the years, and generations of people sometimes that have been involved. So we're concerned about the people that work there and how this affects them.
2: South Bruce OPP say they're investigating after a serious collision on Highway 21 in Kincardine. It happened Tuesday afternoon. Three people were transported to hospital for treatment of injuries police describe as serious or life-threatening. More than 250 people took part in a 12-step tour of fish sculptures throughout Brockton. Spencer Byers has the story.
5: Grady and Riley Peddington Bull of Kincardine were presented with the grand prize of $250 for the Find the Fish Walking Adventure by Brockton Mayor Chris Peabody at the October 13th council meeting. The Walkerton Fish Art Walking Tour had 269 participants complete the full 12 sculpture tour as a part of the Find the Fish Walking Tour. Launched in July, the tour invited residents and visitors to rediscover Walkerton's collection of individually painted fish sculptures, take photos of each location and submit a completed collage for a chance to win the grand prize. Spencer Byers reporting.
2: That's a look at the news. Now on to sports.
6: I'm RJ Broadhead with the morning sports presented by RE/MAX. The Dodgers attempted a three-peat is in deep trouble. L.A. took the lead in the sixth, but Milwaukee hit back-to-back homers in the seventh to go ahead for good in a 6-2 win. And now the Brewers have a 3-0 lead and could punch their ticket to the World Series with a win tonight. The 2004 Red Sox are the only team to come back from an 0-3 deficit. Game 3 of the ALCS got moved up to a 1 p.m. start today with rain in the forecast for Cleveland later on. The Guardians and Rays are tied at one game apiece. Just two games in the NHL, Montreal dropped back to .500 after losing to Washington, and Dallas had a shootout win in Colorado. It's a much busier schedule tonight with 11 games. The Leafs host the Sabres. The other Canadian teams in action are the Senators, Canucks, Flames, Jets, and Oilers. Edmonton's the only team that hasn't lost in regulation yet. And Week 6 in the NFL starts tonight with a pair of 3-2 teams. The Seahawks visit the Broncos. Now here's your local sports.
2: Thanks, RJ. In the OHL last night, Guelph Storm topped Sarnia Sting 5-2 for their seventh straight win. The Owen Sound Attack have a three-game West Division trip this weekend, starting in Windsor tomorrow night. High school sports today, Saugeen District takes on Kincardine at 10 this morning in the boys' Blue Water baseball semifinal. Owen Sound District Wolves visit Saugeen District in senior boys' football this afternoon. And 10 Owen Sound Girls Field Lacrosse alumni will take part in the University Women's Field Lacrosse Championships in Peterborough this weekend. 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
0: Bruce County weather.
2: Cloudy today with a chance of some showers in the evening, a high of 16. Tonight, periods of rain overnight and a low of 10. Tomorrow, cloudy, chance of some showers and cooling off to 8. Sunny and 10 on Saturday. Right now it's 8 in Saugeen Shores. I'm Matt Hermes. 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
0: Longy and proper.
1: Just kind of everywhere.
0: On the Bruise.

stood up,

first, I guess that's a boogie, the life we love to live. And the second one, that's easy. That's all the many more things we have to give. And remember, the third one is the rhythm, and it's still stranger. And that's just a preview of the things you're gonna get. Yeah.

0: You probably missed Longy and Bruffer's good bit if there was one, but thanks for sticking around. Longy and Bruffer on the Brews.
1: Rock and Robin, I forgot to mention yesterday, you were off weighing pumpkins again over the past weekend, were you not?
2: Yes, we were in Woodbridge.
1: Yeah, so they have a pumpkin weighing festival. How did that go?
2: It is part of their 179th Woodbridge Fall Fair.
1: Holy moly.
2: Yes, that's so next year is going to be big.
1: That's like Ripley levels, that is. Yeah. Like, that's a long time, eh?
2: So they actually went really well. A lot of course, the gang.
1: Yeah.
2: You know.
1: I guess the pumpkin growers are,
2: Travis,
1: you're part
2: Terry
1: of that now.
2: Travis and Terry and the McKenzies and, you know, see, all those guys. We, Art Johnson and John Butler, all the, and even Todd. No, it's not, his last name's going to leave me. Todd, anyway, he won this pumpkin fest, and he won pumpkin and squash at Woodbridge.
1: Oh.
2: Klein, thank you, from Shawville, Quebec.
1: Right,
2: and
1: yes,
2: then Prince Edward County is this coming
1: so
2: weekend.
1: So he brought a pumpkin here, but then brought another one there.
2: Yeah, and he's got
1: one,
2: a third
1: obviously,
2: one that he's taking to Prince Edward County this weekend, and he said it's even bigger. So,
1: does they stagger the growth, or does he go, oh, I got to get this one to port because it's going to pop or something like that? I wonder, that must be weird how to decide where you're going, I guess, with the biggest one.
2: Yeah, it all depends on prize money and how far you're going. And all that kind of stuff. But no, it was good. Got a Canadian record with Dennis Hartung with the tomato.
1: Oh, I did see that.
2: 8.5 pounds.
1: A lot of tomato sandwiches in that one,
2: It was green, so
1: yeah,
2: fried tomatoes, maybe.
1: Maybe fried green tomatoes. And it was like 1,700 pounds or somewhere for Woodbridge. So it was bigger than the Port Elgin one this time around.
2: It was still the 15.
1: No. You didn't go down to Rhode Island, though.
2: No.
1: Have you heard?
2: I've heard. I've seen.
1: Appears they have grown maybe the heaviest pumpkin in the world, 3156.
2: Like, that's ridiculous.
1: That,
2: like, where do you stop? How do you even pick that up?
1: Yeah, you need
2: all
1: a bigger piece of
2: it.
1: You need a bigger piece of equipment for sure.
2: Yeah.
1: Like, the skid you must have grown that on wouldn't even be an ordinary skid. Like, some they often grow them on the skids, right? So they don't have to.
2: Oh, they
1: move
2: have to
1: them,
2: grow them on the
1: right?
2: skid. It never sees the ground.
1: Yeah, yeah, yeah. So I mean, how weird is that? Right. That.
2: But
1: that,
2: now you're getting to the point where how do you keep the back wheels
1: of the lift,
2: get
1: a bigger lift
2: on the ground,
1: right, or heavier weight on the back.
2: Yeah, it's getting crazy, but that, yeah, I saw that 3,100.
1: That, let's say, that squashed the world record, shall we? That was a good one. No squash in the School of Rock today.
2: No, we are going to kind of have a mini theme today and tomorrow, talking about legendary concerts that sometimes, you know, artists say, this is good. This is a career. I'm good. This is our last show, and we've moved on. And they stick with it. These ones did.
1: Okay.
2: Some of those no longer qualify.
1: Right.
2: The Eagles. The Who. But other times, they do a concert, and then because of circumstances, they never play again. And it was unknowingly. So today, we're going to start with the knowing.
1: Those
2: who planned their last concert, and it was their last concert. And then the pop quiz at the end of class to get you in the draw at the end of tomorrow's class for that Norm's Fast Lube Gift Certificate, thanks to Middleton Finner Financial Services.
1: I need an oil change. Just remembered.

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6: Cloudy today with a high of 16. We'll have clouds overnight with rain developing about 10 to 15 millimeters worth, lows of 10, but temperatures rising to 16 by tomorrow morning. Tomorrow we've got clouds with a chance of showers, quite windy, temperatures falling to 8 in the afternoon, and then some sunshine for Saturday.
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0: are better morning shows, but why nitpick? 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
1: In the middle of a McDonald's Port Elgin nonstop rock set where pistachio is still there, but only until October 19th. You can get this pistachio, I should stop saying that just one time, latte, iced coffee, cloud iced coffee, and coffee frappe with your pistachio. They

0: I'm loving it. 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
1: And during the few moments that we have left, we want to talk right down to earth in a language that everybody here can easily understand.

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1: 91.9 North, 97.9 South, The Bruce. It's a contest line, a conversation starter, a sophisticated futuristic mechanism to tell a DJ they messed up. 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A celebration, a recommendation, a helpful hint? 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
7: Cloudy, high of 16 today. Some rain overnight. Could see 10 or 15 millimeters worth. Lows of 10, but then temperature rising to 16 by morning. Tomorrow, we'll see cloudy skies with the chance of showers. Going to be fairly windy, too, with temperatures falling throughout the afternoon down to 8. By Saturday, we have sunshine and a high of 10.
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2: Hey, this is Johnny Colbert. Dream Baby is a song that was influenced by artists like Phil Seymour and Chris Hillman. It's got a bit of a 60s vibe. It's short and sweet. The producer on this one and all the other tunes on the album is the super talented Jeff Blackwood. So hopefully you don't fall asleep listening to Dream Baby by Johnny Colbert. You're rocking as you are right now on 97.9 The Bruce.

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0: Rockin' Robin is on the Bruce.
1: Well, here we are on a Thursday. Light is at the end of the tunnel. We are almost there. Your first deep cut of the day on the way. Going to hear from the Dandy Warhols, the Arkells, and it's you too. 91.9 in the north, 97.9 in the south. 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

0: Robin on the Bruce.
1: October the 15th, halfway point of October already. Where does the time go? Anyway, it is Breast Health Day, always held during Breast Cancer Month, and regular self-examinations for women and men. We have talked about the story of a gentleman who has breast cancer. It is possible. So regular screenings for early detection, a healthy lifestyle to help with prevention. Conflict Resolution Day, always on the third Thursday of October, just promoting peaceful conflict resolution, mediation, arbitration, and maybe taking a course in mediation and arbitration. Not only does it help with the conflict resolution, but it gives you some tools to maybe prevent the conflict in the first place. And lots of food to enjoy today. Cheese curd day on top of the poutine, of course. Mushroom day, many varieties to add flavor to whatever you're making, like chicken cacciatore day, very easy thing. Maybe try it for supper. And then lemon bars for dessert. A lot of people do those for Christmas, but you know what? They're delicious at any time. Hope it's off to a good start for you. It's Dandy Warhols on the Bruce.

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0: Bruce County weather.
6: Cloudy day today with a high of 16. Going to remain cloudy into tonight. Chance of showers this evening and then periods of rain starting up overnight. Going to go to a low of 10 and then that will rise to 16 by the morning. Cloudy tomorrow with a chance of showers. Winds going to shift to the north, gust to 50 kilometers an hour, and the temperature will fall to 8 by the afternoon. But still looking for sunshine for the weekend. 9 degrees in Sable Beach and Ferndale, 8 in Cape Croker and Mild May, and 9 degrees in Saugeen Shores.
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1: 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Roxette, where you can enjoy a Snickers McFlurry for a limited time. 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

0: 97.9 North, 97.9 South. The Bruce. The Bruce is on the loose. Every nook and cranny in Bruce County. We're here, we're there, we're everywhere. 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
1: I like the beach.
0: 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The

0: Yeah, if you want the Bruce on the Loose at your county event, go to rockthebruce.ca.
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3: Cloudy today with a high of 16. Going to be cloudy into tonight with a chance of showers this evening. Periods of rain starting up overnight. Temperatures going to go down to 10 before rising to about 16 by morning. Cloudy tomorrow with a chance of showers. Then the wind will shift to the north and gust to 50 kilometers an hour, causing the temperature to fall to 8 through the afternoon. And sunshine expected for the weekend. 9 degrees in Tiverton and Cove Island, 8 in Red Bay and Elsinore, and 9 degrees in Saugeen Shores.
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1: Rock and Roll Children was the last song on side one, first single from Dio's 1985 album Sacred Heart. It has been said that during the making of that album, Dio had just separated from his wife and manager, Wendy, and the personal turmoil really led to his demeanor being really, really dark. And it did create some friction within the band, but the album did very well in the Nordic countries and in the UK, made the top 40 in Canada. The song only charted in the UK and on the US rock charts, but it's a good song, and it is your first deep cut of the day, along with Hatton Home Hardware Building Center in Chesley and Hatton Home Hardware in Tara. 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It's the Headstones on The Bruce.

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1: We are into the final hour of our Thursday morning, making our way towards lunchtime. So Red Hot Chili Peppers on the way. 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

0: Rockin' Robin is on the Bruce.
1: If you are looking for a fun place to just hang out, do a lot of things, maybe become a member, your local Legion is a great thing to check out. Every community, I think, has a Legion, and they always have so much going on, whether it be, you know, card games like Euchre, they've got darts, meat draws. Of course, the Poppy campaign is coming up. And I know for one, the Tobermory Legion has an early bird membership right now. If you get your membership before the end of November, you save yourself some money. And any renewals are eligible for a Ford F-150 draw. Make sure you check out your local Legion. Always some great things going on there, and would love you to be a member. Looking into that. It's Red Hot Chili Peppers from the Bruce.

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1: Bruce County weather.
6: Cloudy day today with a high of 16. Going to remain cloudy into tonight. Chance of showers this evening and then periods of rain starting up overnight. Going to go to a low of 10 and then that will rise to 16 by the morning. Cloudy tomorrow with a chance of showers. Winds going to shift to the north, gust to 50 kilometers an hour, and the temperature will fall to 8 by the afternoon. But still looking for sunshine for the weekend. 9 degrees in Sable Beach and Ferndale, 8 in Cape Croker and Mildmay, and 9 degrees in Saugeen Shores.
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0: 91.9 North, 97.9 South, The Bruce. From Boundary Peak 187 to Cape Spear, Newfoundland, see the shining sea, Canada, pumping out some of the best rock in the world. The Bruce champions Canadian independent music, including Indigenous and Bruce County musicians. 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
5: Cloudy today with a high of 16. Going to be cloudy into tonight with a chance of showers this evening. Periods of rain starting up overnight. Temperatures going to go down to 10 before rising to about 16 by morning. Cloudy tomorrow with a chance of showers. Then the wind will shift to the north and gust to 50 kilometers an hour, causing the temperature to fall to 8 through the afternoon. And sunshine expected for the weekend. 9 degrees in Tiverton and Cove Island, 8 in Red Bay and Elsinore, and 9 degrees in Saugeen Shores.
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1: We are ready to head into a Thursday afternoon and lunchtime. Going to check in with the newsroom and get up to date as always. And then we're off to class in the School of Rock. And kind of a mini theme going today and tomorrow, talking about some legendary rock concerts that would be their last. Going to talk about the ones who knowingly played their last concert today. Tomorrow will be unknowingly. Pop quiz at the end of class gets you into the draw that we'll make at the end of tomorrow's class for that gift certificate to Norm's Fast Lube in Port Elgin, thanks to Middleton Finner Financial Services. So go grab your lunch, get your spot, get ready for class while we hear from Mother on the Bruce.

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2: It's 12 o'clock. Good afternoon. I'm Claire McCormack. Owen Sound is losing a long-time major employer. TC Transcontinental is permanently shutting down the RBW graphics printing plant at the end of January. Employees were informed by the company during a meeting at the Bayshore yesterday. About 360 jobs will be lost. Patrick Braley is the chief operating officer of TC Transcontinental.
3: We do deeply regret the impact that it's going to have. You know, we looked at every possible option and unfortunately landed on the conclusion that it was possible to meet the needs of our customers with one less plant in our network.
2: Work currently completed at RBW will be transferred to five other locations. Braley acknowledges selling the property is a possibility after the plant closure in January. RBW has roots in the Owen Sound area dating back to 1853. TC Transcontinental has owned the commercial printing facility since 1992. Ian Boddy is the mayor of Owen Sound.
4: Pretty sad news. A company that's been in the city for well over 100 years. Number of people and families that have been employed there over the years and generations of people sometimes that have been involved. So we're concerned about the people that work there and how this affects them.
2: The voting period for the municipal election opens tomorrow in several Grey County municipalities. Today, you can learn more about candidates in Owen Sound, Georgian Bluffs, West Grey, and Hanover as question and answers are completed and featured at bayshorebroadcasting.ca. More than 250 people took part in a 12-step tour of fish sculptures throughout Brockton. Spencer Byers has the story.
5: Grady and Riley Peddington Bull of Kincardine were presented with the grand prize of $250 for the Find the Fish Walking Adventure by Brockton Mayor Chris Peabody at the October 13th council meeting. The Walkerton Fish Art Walking Tour had 269 participants complete the full 12 sculpture tour as a part of the Find the Fish Walking Tour. Launched in July, the tour invited residents and visitors to rediscover Walkerton's collection of individually painted fish sculptures, take photos of each location, and submit a completed collage for a chance to win the grand prize. Spencer Byers reporting.
2: U.S. President Donald Trump is back on his 51st state rhetoric. Speaking to a crowd of supporters on Wednesday, he said Canada will end up being the 51st state. He then went on to say Canada ripped off the United States through tariffs. Time now for a check on sports. Here's Matt Hermes.
6: Thank you and good afternoon. In the MLB playoffs, Game 3 of the American League Championship Series between Cleveland Guardians and Tampa Bay Rays goes this afternoon. Series is tied 1-1. Tonight, Milwaukee Brewers go for a sweep of LA Dodgers in the NLCS. First pitch flies at 8. NHL, Toronto Maple Leafs have a home game against Buffalo Sabres. That's underway at 7. There's three games in the OHL, including Sudbury at Windsor. Tomorrow, the Owen Sound Attack are in Windsor, the first stop in a 3-3 West Division road trip this weekend. Saturday and Sunday, the Attack visit Flint and Saginaw. You can catch the play-by-play of all three games on Attack Hockey on 89.3 CFOS. Greater Metro Junior Hockey, Meaford Knights have their home opener this evening. And in the NFL Thursday Nighter, it's Seattle Seahawks against Denver Broncos. That's an 8:15 kickoff. 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
0: Bruce County weather.
2: Cloudy today, a high around 12 degrees. A chance of showers this evening, then rain overnight. Breezy, the temperature dipping to around 9. Cloudy Friday, a 60% chance of showers, 50-kilometer wind gusts, the temperature falling to 7 degrees. Right now it's 9 degrees in Tobermory, 8 in Walkerton, and it's 8 in Saugeen Shores. I'm Claire McCormack. For all of your latest local stories on demand, Grey Bruce News, wherever you get your podcasts.
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0: Rockin' Robin on the Bruise.
1: All right, it's time to settle down. Class is about to begin in the Middleton Finner Financial Services School of Rock. And in today's class, kind of starting off a mini theme for today and tomorrow, talking about legendary rock concerts that were their last. Sometimes a band hits the stage knowing that it is the absolute end of the road. Other times, the audience has no idea they are witnessing history until an unexpected event or an announcement is made later on. Today's class is about those who knew it was time to call it a career. On November the 26th of 1968, Cream played their farewell concert at London's Royal Albert Hall. They were widely considered to be the first so-called supergroup in rock history. During their brief three-year career, the trio's success had been phenomenal. But tensions between Jack Bruce and Ginger Baker made the band completely unsustainable. It led to their decision in May of 68 to break up. Although the band was persuaded to make one final album, Goodbye, and do a 19-city tour culminating in the two final farewell concerts at Royal Albert Hall. Both shows were sold out and attracted more attention than any other Cream concert as they were filmed and shown in theaters. A sense of occasion was immense, with Eric Clapton delivering blistering, emotional solos. However, even the band admits that the farewell shows were not their best, but there's no denying their importance both in the folklore of the band and in rock music in general.

0: Rockin' Robin. On the Bruce.
1: You are in the School of Rock, along with Middleton Finner Financial Services. And in today's class, we are talking about legendary rock concerts that were knowingly their last. Speaking of trios that didn't get along, the Police were at the height of their popularity when tensions between the three members made it too difficult to work together. Their final studio album was Synchronicity, which was accompanied by a tour that touched three continents for a total of 105 shows that concluded on March the 4th of 1984 in Melbourne, Australia. Although they never made it a formal breakup, 50,000 fans thought it was goodbye. Then they shocked the world by reuniting for a massive global 30th anniversary tour. Their final night at Madison Square Garden was a polished, triumphant, flawless, hit-heavy set. Knowing this was the final goodbye, they poured everything into this show and went out with a stadium-sized bang to close the book on one of the biggest bands of the post-punk era.

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5: Continuing cloudy into tonight, chance of showers this evening, periods of rain overnight. So hit a low of 10, and then the temperature should rise to 16 by morning. Cloudy tomorrow with a chance of showers. The wind will shift to the north and gust to 50 kilometers an hour. That'll cause the temperature to drop to 8 through the afternoon. Still looking for sunshine for both Saturday and Sunday.
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1: This is the Middleton Finner Financial Services School of Rock. And in today's class, we are talking about legendary rock concerts that were knowingly their last. A lot of things were going on within the band by the mid-70s. Substance abuse, road burnout, creative and financial disputes over songwriting royalties. Robbie Robertson later stated that their musical abilities and health were rapidly deteriorating on the road. When Richard Manuel was injured in a boating accident, Robertson really pushed for the band to retire from live performances. They went out with the most lavish, star-studded Thanksgiving dinner and concert celebration ever conceived. An all-star lineup of guests were assembled at the Winterland Ballroom in San Francisco on November the 25th of 1976. The atmosphere was thick with absolute reverence, historical importance, and deep nostalgia. Director Martin Scorsese captured the entire evening on film, the absolute gold standard on how a legendary band should say goodbye to their fans. Also became the definitive concert documentary of all time.

0: on the Bruce.
1: In today's class, we are talking about legendary rock concerts that were knowingly their last in the Middleton Finner Financial Services School of Rock. The Man Machine Poem Tour was announced the day after Gord Downie let it be known that he had a terminal brain tumor. The tour consisted of 15 shows, starting July the 22nd of 2016 in Victoria and running until August the 20th in Kingston. Their final show at the Rogers K-Rock Center in their hometown was nearly 3 hours in length and featured over 30 songs from the band's decades-long career. Of course, it was broadcast live by the CBC, drawing an estimated 11.7 million viewers nationwide. On the same night, Pearl Jam was performing in Chicago and dedicated a performance of Light Years to Downie and the Tragically Hip. Blue Rodeo was also performing that night. During that show, they performed a rendition of Bob Cajun as the video screens around the venue showed scenes from the concurrent hip concert in Kingston. The band closed out the night and their final encore with A Head by a Century.

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3: Bruce County Weather.
4: Cloudy with a chance of showers this evening and periods of rain overnight. Will hit a low of 10 and then the temperature will rise to 16 by morning. Cloudy tomorrow with a chance of showers. We'll see a north wind gust of 50 kilometers an hour with the temperature falling to 8 through the afternoon. Saturday and Sunday both look sunny at this point. A high Saturday of 10, a high Sunday near 14.
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1: It is time for your pop quiz. 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What was the final song played on August the 20th of 2016 by the Tragically Hip in Kingston? 519-389-9790. 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You'll see the word win at the top of the page. Just click on that and you'll see where you can get your answer in. What was the final song played on August the 20th of 2016 by the Tragically Hip in Kingston? Get your answer in while we hear from Crosby, Stills, Nash & Young. But first, it's Bon Jovi on the Bruce.

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0: Rockin' Robin on the Bruce.
1: We are full and ready to take on the rest of our Thursday afternoon, but even though we're full and we just had lunch, let's think about supper. 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Everybody is welcome. And, I mean, it's one of my favorite things, having somebody else make the meal and doing the cleanup. So keep that in mind for tonight. FaithPortElgin.com is where you can get more details. Black Keys on the way. Nickelback, and it's Billy Idol on the Bruce.

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1: Got a blood donor clinic underway as we speak at the United Church in Port Elgin. Last time I checked, there were a few appointments still available, and that makes it convenient for you and them, but walk-ins are always welcome. And then we get into November the 18th for Kincardine-Davidson Center, November the 27th for the Walkerton Knights of Columbus Hall. So make an appointment, give the gift of life. As they say, blood.ca for all the details. Black Keys on the Bruce.

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6: Continuing cloudy into tonight, chance of showers this evening, periods of rain overnight. It'll hit a low of 10, and then the temperature should rise to 16 by morning. Cloudy tomorrow with a chance of showers. The wind will shift to the north and gust to 50 kilometers an hour. That'll cause the temperature to drop to 8 through the afternoon. Still looking for sunshine for both Saturday and Sunday.
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6: Bruce County weather.
7: Cloudy with a chance of showers this evening and periods of rain overnight. We'll hit a low of 10, and then the

0: Temperature will rise to 16 by morning. Cloudy tomorrow with a chance of showers. We'll see a north wind gust of 50 kilometers an hour with the temperature falling to 8 through the afternoon. Saturday and Sunday both look sunny at this point. A high Saturday of 10, a high Sunday near 14.
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1: Well, that is going to wrap up our time together, but thank you as always for hanging out with me today. Remy Smith is going to keep you company through the rest of your Thursday afternoon. 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So tell Mira from The Bruce.

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1: Let's start off this Thursday afternoon show with an anthem of the 80s. It's Whitesnake. Here I go again. 91.9 North, 97.9 South. 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
2: This Thursday, we're getting closer to the weekend in this short week here. I don't know what it is with short weeks, but the 4 days always feel longer than five with that extra work that just piles up from the one missing one. But don't get me wrong, not really complaining, because I 100% would not trade my long weekends. We got lots to talk about on the show today. Imagine trying to work five jobs all at the same time, only to land in court with fraud charges slapped in your face. A university professor advises that we all stop shooting at UFOs in the sky. A dude who was looking for love in all the wrong digital places. Plus, we got a deep cut at the end of this hour, a live track after five, and more for you to stick around. Blink 182, I miss you. Right here on the Brews.

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1: The Bruce is on the loose.
0: Every nook and cranny in Bruce County. We're here, we're there,
1: we're everywhere.
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1: I like the beach.
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1: The Bruce.

0: Yeah, if you want the Bruce on the Loose at your county event, go to rockthebruce.ca.
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4: So, the high school baseball playoffs going on at Lamont Sports Park. It is SDSS taking on Gray Highlands. The game, the second semi just ended, so the game is going to be underway about 2:30. Take some extra layers. It is chilly, but some good baseball because the winner of this game going on to Kiawassa in May. We'll keep you up to date on the score as best we can.
0: Bruce County weather.
4: Continuing cloudy into tonight. Chance of showers this evening. Periods of rain overnight. It'll hit a low of 10, and then the temperature should rise to 16 by morning. Cloudy tomorrow with a chance of showers. The wind will shift to the north and gust to 50 kilometers an hour. That'll cause the temperature to drop to 8 through the afternoon. Still looking for sunshine for both Saturday and Sunday.
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0: 91.9 North, 97.9 South, The Bruce. Bruce County, 4,090 kilometers square. Lake Huron to the west, Georgian Bay to the east. Yeah, Bruce County is deep. So let's spin some deep cuts. Celebrate that largesse. We all know the singles. Yeah, they're there. But Bruce County deep cuts goes deeper. Long lost album tracks, hidden gems, some of your favorite songs that nobody else is playing. What is wrong with them? We're not fooling around here. We're spinning three of these beauties every day. 7 days a week. Bruce County Deep Cuts, in association with Hatton Home Hardware Building Center in Chesley and Hatton Home Hardware in Terra. 91.9 North, 97.9 South, The Bruce.
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0: Bruce County weather.
4: Cloudy with a chance of showers this evening and periods of rain overnight. We'll hit a low of 10 and then the temperature will rise to 16 by morning. Cloudy tomorrow with a chance of showers. We'll see a north wind gust of 50 kilometers an hour with the temperature falling to 8 through the afternoon. Saturday and Sunday both look sunny at this point. A high Saturday of 10, a high Sunday near 14.
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Cheap Trick, Don't Be Cruel, from the Lap of Luxury album 1988, when a band known for power pop and hard rock hooks decided to revisit a rock and roll classic from 1956, originally written by Otis Blackwell, who also wrote All Shook Up, and he said Elvis copied his vocal style from the demo when he originally recorded it. The song itself is pretty straightforward. Stop playing games, be faithful, and don't treat the person who loves you like they are disposable. But the fun part is how this version all came together. After their previous single took off, the band needed a follow-up, and they reportedly sifted through hundreds of demos before somebody suggested they cover that tune. One of our Bruce County Deep Cuts, the kind of tracks you can't find anywhere else, but we proudly play 3 times a day, 7 days a week, and they are brought to you by Hatton Home Hardware Building Center Chesley and Hatton Home Hardware in Terra. Right now, Glorious Sons, and we're the Bruce.

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1: This dude was definitely looking for love in all the wrong digital places. He was a 49-year-old bricklayer from northern Brazil. His mom passed away. He was a lonely guy, and he ended up falling for this blonde that he discovered on social media. She told him that he was going to live with her on the farm, and his life was going to be taken care of. So he spent his entire salary on a bus ticket, rode 36 hours over 300 miles, gets to the place where she allegedly lives, starts walking around the town, showing strangers a picture of her, and long story short, nobody recognizes her because she does not exist. Every single video, every interaction that this guy has had with this woman has been with an AI bot, not an actual living human being. Not sure the motivation behind this, because they didn't like rob him of money or anything like that, but it had a little bit of a silver lining at the end of the story, because the city's migrant services actually fed him and bought him a bus ticket to send him home, because apparently this is not the first time it's happened in that town. Over the past 6 months, three different men, same city, same AI alleged girlfriend, inviting them to live on the farm.

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0: The Bruce comes alive at 5 every weekday afternoon after the 5 o'clock news. We're spinning tracks from a live rock album. 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
6: Coming up today on the Bluewater High School finals in baseball. Going on right now at Lamont Park between SDSS and Gray Highlands are heading into the bottom of the third inning. The score still 0-0.
0: Bruce County weather.
6: Continuing cloudy into tonight, chance of showers this evening, periods of rain overnight. So hit a low of 10, and then the temperature should rise to 16 by morning. Cloudy tomorrow with a chance of showers. The wind will shift to the north and gust to 50 kilometers an hour. That'll cause the temperature to drop to 8 through the afternoon. Still looking for sunshine for both Saturday and Sunday.
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1: McDonald's Port Elgin non-stop rock. 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Right now, Lenny Kravitz singing Guess Who's American Woman right here on the Brews.

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2: Bruce County weather.
3: Cloudy with a chance of showers this evening and periods of rain overnight. Will hit a low of 10 and then the temperature will rise to 16 by morning. Cloudy tomorrow with a chance of showers. We'll see a north wind gust of 50 kilometers an hour with the temperature falling to 8 through the afternoon. Saturday and Sunday both look sunny at this point. A high Saturday of 10, a high Sunday near 14.
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0: It's Remy on the Bruce.
1: Talking about this dude that was duped into buying a train ticket, traveling 36 hours over 300 miles to meet his brand new girlfriend that he met on social media. Turns out she ain't real. It's an AI bot that he's been talking to and watching on whatever platform it was for all this time. It's kind of a sad story, to be honest, but I feel like it's something we're going to hear more and more often going forward. Dating in the modern world is already a cesspool. It's already like a meat market of digital space, swiping left or right if you approve of somebody. No longer is there that, you know, like instant human connection when you walk up to somebody in real life rather than a digital space and say, hey, my name is this. Can I buy you a drink? Or where'd you get those shoes? Or whatever the opening line happens to be. Honestly, I met my girlfriend on a dating app, and it was the first time I was actually in the dating pool for a very long time. So I only went on a dating app because I was using it for radio fuel. I thought for sure I was just going to encounter nothing but train wrecks that I could like have fun and talk about on the air. But much to my surprise, one of the first people I talked to actually ended up being pretty decent, and we both stuck around.

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1: It's 4 o'clock. Good afternoon. I'm Claire McCormack. Hundreds of workers in Owen Sound are due to lose their jobs. TC Transcontinental, a major employer, is permanently shutting down the RBW graphics printing plant at the end of January. Employees were informed by the company during a meeting at the Bayshore yesterday. Patrick Braley is the chief operating officer of TC Transcontinental.
2: We do deeply regret the impact that it's going to have. You know, we looked at every possible option and unfortunately landed on the conclusion that it was possible to meet the needs of our customers with one less plant in our network.
1: Work currently completed at RBW will be transferred to five other locations. Braley acknowledges selling the property is a possibility after the plant closure in January. RBW has roots in Owen Sound dating back to 1853. TC Transcontinental has owned the commercial printing facility since 1992. Ian Boddy is the mayor of Owen Sound.
3: Pretty sad news. A company that's been in the city for well over 100 years, number of people and families that have been employed there over the years, and generations of people sometimes that have been involved. So we're concerned about the people that work there and how this affects them.
1: The voting period for the municipal election opens tomorrow in several Grey County municipalities. Today, you can learn about candidates in Owen Sound, Georgian Bluffs, Blue Mountains, Meaford, West Grey, and Hanover. As Q&As sent out by Bayshore Broadcasting to candidates are completed, they are featured at bayshorebroadcasting.ca. The 100 Women Who Care Grey Bruce have set a new fundraising record for providing donations to local organizations. At its September meeting, the group gave $41,700 to the Tara Area Food Bank. Jill Charlebois has more.
4: The 100 Women Who Care Grey Bruce are a group of community members who each provide $100 of their own money. 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Tara Area Food Bank serves its community without government funding and the hard work of more than 20 volunteers and 7 board members. 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The Tara Area Food Bank spends more than $1,300 each week in order to keep food on its shelves. Jill Charlebois reporting.
1: In sports, the Owen Sound Attack have traded forward Cole Zarowski to the Kingston Frontenacs in exchange for 4 draft picks, 2 second-round picks, and 2 third-round picks. In a related roster move, the Attack have recalled Alex Taylor to join the team on their upcoming 3-game road trip. Tomorrow, the Owen Sound Attack are in Windsor, the first stop of a 3-3 West Division road trip this weekend. Saturday and Sunday, the Attack visit Flint and Saginaw. You can catch the play-by-play of all 3 games on Attack Hockey on 89.3 CFOS FM. Tonight, there are 3 games in the OHL, including Sudbury at Windsor. In Major League Baseball playoffs, the Milwaukee Brewers go for a sweep of the LA Dodgers in the NLCS. Tonight, first pitch flies at 8. In the NHL, the Toronto Maple Leafs have a home game against the Buffalo Sabres. That's underway at 7. In the Greater Metro Junior Hockey League, the Meaford Knights have their home opener this evening. And in the NFL Thursday Nighter, the Seattle Seahawks play the Denver Broncos. That's an 8:15 kickoff. And in Bluewater High School Baseball Finals, SDSS is taking on Grey Highlands at the Lamont Sports Park this afternoon. The winner goes to Kiawassa in May. You can find more sports and submit your scores on the RE/MAX Grey Bruce Realty Sports page at bayshorebroadcasting.ca. 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
1: Periods of rain tonight, a low of 7, rising to 10 by morning. Cloudy Friday, a 60% chance of showers, 50-kilometer wind gusts, a high around 13, falling to 6 degrees in the afternoon. Sunny on Saturday, a high of 8. Right now it's 10 degrees in Tobermory and it's 9 in Walkerton and Saugeen Shores. I'm Claire McCormack for all of your latest local stories on demand. 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
2: A civil servant from East London is currently on trial for fraud. Allegedly, this guy is being accused of holding down 5 full-time jobs at once, which doesn't really sound like a crime until you realize that he was working 180 hours a week when there's only 168 hours in a week. He was working all 5 of these jobs remotely from home and not actually performing any of the tasks. 8 employers between 2020 and 2023, almost $350,000 in fraud. The final nail in the coffin at the trial was when they looked at a video call about his sick leave. I guess he showed up coughing, blowing his nose. His face was actually kind of powdered to be white, but he forgot to do the neck, which was a completely different color. And in the end, the prosecutors called it almost laughable. He faked being sick on Teams calls while secretly working 5 different jobs remotely. Of course, he's denying it all, but 9 counts of fraud, one of them's probably going to stick.

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0: Bruce County weather.
6: Continuing cloudy into tonight. Chance of showers this evening. Periods of rain overnight. It'll hit a low of 10, and then the temperature should rise to 16 by morning. Cloudy tomorrow with a chance of showers. The wind will shift to the north and gust to 50 kilometers an hour. That'll cause the temperature to drop to 8 through the afternoon. Still looking for sunshine for both Saturday and Sunday.
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1: Line back there until the sun explodes. We got Nirvana coming up right now. It's Triumph. Hold on. 91.9 North, 97.9 South. 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
1: Got a text in from somebody talking about this dude that got busted remotely working 5 different jobs, clocking in more hours than there actually are in the week, and obviously not really doing the job of all this kind of thing. Got a text message in that says, Remy, this guy is an evil genius until he was caught. And it's exactly why so many employers have moved away from remote work. You know, it's true. I think a lot of us in jobs that are capable of working remotely would probably prefer to work remotely, but I'll tell you, I get bored. Like, I did the remote thing for a little while, and during that period of time where we weren't supposed to interact with human beings, I was the only guy in my radio station at the time, so essentially working remote, except on-site, right? It's the same feel, with nobody else around. And at least in this industry, the bounce back-and-forth conversations, you know, the hallway talk is really good, because often I'll go down the hallway here, and I'll talk to someone and be like, that's very cool to talk about on the radio. I'm going to go and write it down, and hopefully I don't forget by the time I get back to my office.

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0: Bruce County weather.
3: Cloudy with a chance of showers this evening and periods of rain overnight. Will hit a low of 10 and then the temperature will rise to 16 by morning. Cloudy tomorrow with a chance of showers. We'll see a north wind gust of 50 kilometers an hour with the temperature falling to 8 through the afternoon. Saturday and Sunday both look sunny at this point. A high Saturday of 10, a high Sunday near 14.
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0: Remy on the Bruce.
1: A professor at Durham University and chair in global law and SETI policy, which is a real job, just warned world governments to stop shooting at UFOs because you may start an interstellar war accidentally. Seriously, he is citing congressional hearing footage. A U.S. drone fired a Hellfire missile at a UAP, which is another term for UFO, and I don't know why they're doing that. A Hellfire missile. And the thing had basically no effect on impact. The UFO just kept on going. He's warning that some of these UFOs may carry weapon systems equally as advanced as their overall technology. So we obviously should not be testing them for no good reason. The aliens have been restrained so far, like as in not choosing to vaporize us. And every government on Earth has been poking the bear with missiles, while half of rural America are sitting in their backyards in a lawn chair with a shotgun, popping off at anything flying overhead.

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1: It's 5 o'clock. Good afternoon. I'm Claire McCormack. Hundreds of workers in Owen Sound are due to lose their jobs. TC Transcontinental, a major employer, is permanently shutting down the RBW graphics printing plant at the end of January. Employees were informed by the company during a meeting at the Bayshore yesterday. Patrick Braley is the chief operating officer of TC Transcontinental.
2: We do deeply regret the impact that it's going to have. You know, we looked at every possible option and unfortunately landed on the conclusion that it was possible to meet the needs of our customers with one less plant in our network.
1: Work currently completed at RBW will be transferred to five other locations. Braley acknowledges selling the property is a possibility after the plant closure in January. RBW has roots in Owen Sound dating back to 1853. TC Transcontinental has owned the commercial printing facility since 1992. Ian Boddy is the mayor of Owen Sound.
3: Pretty sad news. A company that's been in the city for well over 100 years, number of people and families that have been employed there over the years, and generations of people sometimes that have been involved. So we're concerned about the people that work there and how this affects them.
1: The voting period for the municipal election opens tomorrow in several Grey County municipalities. Today, you can learn about candidates in Owen Sound, Georgian Bluffs, Blue Mountains, Meaford, West Grey, and Hanover. As Q&As sent out by Bayshore Broadcasting to candidates are completed, they are featured at bayshorebroadcasting.ca. The 100 Women Who Care Grey Bruce have set a new fundraising record for providing donations to local organizations. At its September meeting, the group gave $41,700 to the Tara Area Food Bank. Jill Charlebois has more.
4: The 100 Women Who Care Grey Bruce are a group of community members who each provide $100 of their own money. Then they vote as a group to decide where that money goes next. Tara Area Food Bank serves its community without government funding and the hard work of more than 20 volunteers and 7 board members. While they work to serve their community, the need for their services continues to grow. The Tara Area Food Bank spends more than $1,300 each week in order to keep food on its shelves. Jill Charlebois reporting.
1: In sports, the Owen Sound Attack have traded forward Cole Zaroski to the Kingston Frontenacs in exchange for 4 draft picks, 2 second-round picks, and 2 third-round picks. In a related roster move, the Attack have recalled Alex Taylor to join the team on their upcoming 3-game road trip. Tomorrow, the Owen Sound Attack are in Windsor, the first stop of a 3-3 West Division road trip this weekend. Saturday and Sunday, the Attack visit Flint and Saginaw. You can catch the play-by-play of all 3 games on Attack Hockey on 89.3 CFOS FM. Tonight, there are 3 games in the OHL, including Sudbury at Windsor. In MLB playoffs, Cleveland beat Tampa Bay 3-2 in Game 3 of the American League Championship Series. Cleveland leads the series 2-1. The Milwaukee Brewers go for a sweep of the LA Dodgers in the NLCS. Tonight, first pitch flies at 8. In the NHL, the Toronto Maple Leafs have a home game against the Buffalo Sabres. That's underway at 7. In the Greater Metro Junior Hockey League, the Meaford Knights have their home opener this evening. And in the NFL Thursday Nighter, the Seattle Seahawks play the Denver Broncos. That's an 8:15 kickoff. And in Bluewater High School Baseball Finals, SDSS is taking on Gray Highlands at the Lamont Sports Park this afternoon. The winner goes to Kiawassa in May. 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The weather forecast is coming up next.
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1: Periods of rain tonight, a low of 7, rising to 10 by morning. Cloudy Friday, a 60% chance of showers, 50-kilometer wind gusts, a high around 13, falling to 6 degrees in the afternoon. Sunny on Saturday, a high of 8. Right now it's 10 degrees in Tobermory and it's 9 in Walkerton and Saugeen Shores. I'm Claire McCormack for all of your latest local stories on demand. 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
0: 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Hey, we're going live on The Bruce.

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Right now, Scorpions, it's Wind of Change. Right here on the Bruce.

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1: Is it just me or is it like a lot of alien stuff lately? And I don't think it's my algorithm because I search news sources, right? Like this is the stuff popping up in the news. A lot of like, you know, weirdo alien-ish type stories. And it just seems to be getting more and more and more. And maybe it's just like a flavor of the week. I don't know. But I can't recall any time in my own history where I have seen as much legitimate / semi-legitimate reporting on UFOs. Like, even hell, the U.S. government a little while ago posted all kinds of, like, you know, UFO footage on their official website. Like, that's a real thing. I just find it odd. So much alien stuff indirectly in the news over the past couple of years. It's almost like they're preparing us for something.

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0: Bruce County weather.
6: Continuing cloudy into tonight. Chance of showers this evening. Periods of rain overnight. It'll hit a low of 10, and then the temperature should rise to 16 by morning. Cloudy tomorrow with a chance of showers. The wind will shift to the north and gust to 50 kilometers an hour. That'll cause the temperature to drop to 8 through the afternoon. Still looking for sunshine for both Saturday and Sunday.
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0: It's Remy on the Bruce.
1: Jimmy back there with a track called Leather Jacket. Soundgarden is on deck right now. April Wine, Weeping Widow. 91.9 North, 97.9 South. 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
1: Got a text message in talking about this professor slash chair of a global law SETI policy thing who's warning us to stop shooting at UFOs because we may inadvertently trigger an interstellar war. This guy's actually like an official person of some kind with a real official job. And he's talking very bluntly about, you know, poking the bear. Like, shooting missiles at UFOs might start an intergalactic war. So much weird alien stuff has been popping up in legitimate and semi-legitimate news over the past few years. Like, it's really making me wonder if they are preparing us for anything. And I got a text message in saying, Remy, it is full-blown. Break out the tinfoil hat time. Aliens are coming. They are definitely prepping us for something. Yeah, dude, I don't know what it is. Like, maybe it's nothing to do with extraterrestrials and aliens. You know, maybe we haven't been reverse engineering alien technology for the past 4 decades and now it's become AI. Maybe it's just the technology we've created ourselves and they're starting all this alien stuff in the background. So when stuff goes wrong with the things that we've created here on our own planet, they could say, well, at least it's not an alien invasion.

0: 91.9 North, 97.9 South. The Bruce. It's a contest line, a conversation starter, a sophisticated futuristic mechanism to tell a DJ they messed up. Yeah, we get that a lot. It's the Elgin Jewelers text line, and we want you to try and wear it out. Text the keyword SPARKLE, and you might win something shiny at the end of the month. So that's a bonus, right? A celebration, a recommendation, a helpful hint? Give it to us straight and get distracted by something sparkly. Courtesy of Elgin Jewelers, downtown Port Elgin. Diamonds are their specialty. Oh, and the text line number? 519-389-9790. Hey, we've got the microphone, but you can always get your 2 cents worth in by hitting us up on the Elgin Jewelers text line.
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0: Bruce County weather.
3: Cloudy with a chance of showers this evening and periods of rain overnight. Will hit a low of 10 and then the temperature will rise to 16 by morning. Cloudy tomorrow with a chance of showers. We'll see a north wind gust of 50 kilometers an hour with the temperature falling to 8 through the afternoon. Saturday and Sunday both look sunny at this point. A high Saturday of 10, a high Sunday near 14.
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1: It's 6 o'clock. Good evening. I'm Claire McCormack. Hundreds of workers in Owen Sound are due to lose their jobs. TC Transcontinental, a major employer, is permanently shutting down the RBW graphics printing plant at the end of January. Employees were informed by the company during a meeting at the Bayshore yesterday. Patrick Braley is the chief operating officer of TC Transcontinental.
2: We do deeply regret the impact that it's going to have. You know, we looked at every possible option and unfortunately landed on the conclusion that it was possible to meet the needs of our customers with one less plant in our network.
1: Work currently completed at RBW will be transferred to five other locations. Braley acknowledges selling the property is a possibility after the plant closure in January. RBW has roots in Owen Sound dating back to 1853. TC Transcontinental has owned the commercial printing facility since 1992. Ian Boddy is the mayor of Owen Sound.
3: Pretty sad news. A company that's been in the city for well over 100 years, number of people and families that have been employed there over the years, and generations of people sometimes that have been involved. So we're concerned about the people that work there and how this affects them.
1: The voting period for the municipal election opens tomorrow in several Grey County municipalities. Today, you can learn about candidates in Owen Sound, Georgian Bluffs, Blue Mountains, Meaford, West Grey, and Hanover. As Q&As sent out by Bayshore Broadcasting to candidates are completed, they are featured at bayshorebroadcasting.ca. The 100 Women Who Care Grey Bruce have set a new fundraising record for providing donations to local organizations. At its September meeting, the group gave $41,700 to the Tara Area Food Bank. Jill Charlebois has more.
4: The 100 Women Who Care Grey Bruce are a group of community members who each provide $100 of their own money. Then they vote as a group to decide where that money goes next. Tara Area Food Bank serves its community without government funding and the hard work of more than 20 volunteers and 7 board members. 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The Tara Area Food Bank spends more than $1,300 each week in order to keep food on its shelves. Jill Charlebois reporting.
1: In sports, the Owen Sound Attack have traded forward Cole Zaroski to the Kingston Frontenacs in exchange for 4 draft picks, 2 second-round picks, and 2 third-round picks. In a related roster move, the Attack have recalled Alex Taylor to join the team on their upcoming 3-game road trip. Tomorrow, the Owen Sound Attack are in Windsor, the first stop of a 3-3 West Division road trip this weekend. Saturday and Sunday, the Attack visit Flint and Saginaw. You can catch the play-by-play of all 3 games on Attack Hockey on 89.3 CFOS FM. Tonight, there are 3 games in the OHL, including Sudbury at Windsor. In MLB playoffs, Cleveland beat Tampa Bay 3-2 in Game 3 of the American League Championship Series. Cleveland leads the series 2-1. The Milwaukee Brewers go for a sweep of the LA Dodgers in the NLCS. Tonight, first pitch flies at 8. In the NHL, the Toronto Maple Leafs have a home game against the Buffalo Sabres. That's underway at 7. In the Greater Metro Junior Hockey League, the Meaford Knights have their home opener this evening. And in the NFL Thursday Nighter, the Seattle Seahawks play the Denver Broncos. That's an 8:15 kickoff. And in Bluewater High School baseball finals, SDSS got by Gray Highlands 3-2 at the Lamont Sports Park this afternoon. SDSS heads to Kowassa in May. 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
1: Periods of rain tonight, a low of 7, rising to 10 by morning. Cloudy Friday, a 60% chance of showers, 50-kilometer wind gusts, a high around 13, falling to 6 degrees in the afternoon. Sunny on Saturday, a high of 8. Right now it's 10 degrees in Tobermory and it's 9 in Walkerton and Saugeen Shores. I'm Claire McCormack for all of your latest local stories on demand, Grey Bruce News, wherever you get your podcasts.
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4: 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Some candidates running locally have already served in provincial or federal politics. Check the records of how they voted and what they supported. And always vote as if those you love depend on your vote. A message from the Grey Bruce Labor Council.
0: Bruce County weather.
5: Periods of rain tonight, a low of 7, rising to 10 by morning. Cloudy Friday, a 60% chance of showers, 50-kilometer wind gusts, a high around 13, falling to 6 degrees in the afternoon. Sunny on Saturday, a high of 8.
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6: 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You say that I'm a dreamer. 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That's just what you do, man.

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4: Periods of rain tonight, a low of 7, rising to 10 by morning. Cloudy Friday, a 60% chance of showers, 50-kilometer wind gusts, a high around 13, falling to 6 degrees in the afternoon. Sunny on Saturday, a high of 8.
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4: Periods of rain tonight, a low of 7, rising to 10 by morning. Cloudy Friday, a 60% chance of showers, 50-kilometer wind gusts, a high around 13, falling to 6 degrees in the afternoon. Sunny on Saturday, a high of 8.
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